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1: And we are so thankful you're picking us to hang with on a Friday. Wayne D and Tay with that world premiere country from Kenny Chesney. Started his own record label. Literally, this is totally all him. It's pretty cool, right? It's called Carry On.

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1: And we've been lucky enough all day. I want to thank Kenny Chesney for the trust he put in us to hand deliver this brand new song first. 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
1: World premiere from Kenny Chesney. Good to continue in just a few minutes. It's Wayne, Dee, and Tay. If you want to hear something, the phone in our studio, 1-877-367-4432. We go from that one from Chris Jansen to Tucker Wetmore.

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1: And we're so excited. Congrats to Kenny Chesney. Brand new song out today. We're going to continue the iHeart Country World Premiere, that bad boy. Just keep listening. We play all the new country first right here. Enjoy it. Kind of like

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1: Giving away thousands of dollars every hour. The cash contest lives right here. 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I want to thank Diane. She just reached out, texted us in the studio. You could do the same. 1-877-367-4432. Wanted to hear this song right here.

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1: Cody Johnson. That song is called The Fall. I want to shout out Kenny Chesney. This world premiere has been absolutely awesome. We're going to play it again in just a couple of minutes. New Kenny Chesney after Russell Dickerson. His latest

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1: And we're diving in. Tay has got you plugged into the biggest stories in Nashville. We call it the iHeart Country Roundup, and it's all about country music, what your favorite artist's been up to. We'll get into it in just under 15 minutes.

105.3. Hey, it's Tay with the Wendy and Tay Show. And no matter where you're at in Central PA, the best country always plays here. 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
1: 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I appreciate you hanging out. 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
7: Hey, welcome to Saturday, everybody. 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What are your top three favorite movies? That's the question I've been asking. I want to hear from you. 866-607-8383. Also, Earl Dibbles Jr., the country boy, coming in here with a dumb criminal story. It's hour number two on this glorious weekend. Here we go. It's After Midnight.

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Number one for new country, Bill 95.3. A mom in Texas brought Jell-O shots to her kid's fifth grade Christmas party, not realizing they were actually loaded with vodka. After a few kids got sick, the party was definitely over, and so was her day. Earl Dibbles Jr. is going to share this dumb criminal story with us next.

Bill 95.3. Whether you're on the road, on the job, or you just can't sleep, Granger Smith is right here with you. Thanks for being a part of the After Midnight family.

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Load up the cooler. Ignore that honey-do list. Yeah. What else we got here? Oh, yeah. Play some country music. Nice and loud, too. Number

Number one for New Country, Bill 95.3. In 1914, President Woodrow Wilson made it official. The very first Mother's Day was proclaimed in the U.S. Let's talk about that in history, plus some other things that went down on this day, coming up in just two country songs.

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1: Hanging with you all night here on air. 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

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We know the night shift isn't easy. That's why we're bringing the music and the meaning. 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

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Yes, the weekend is here. How about we get it rolling with some good news? What do you say? Stay tuned for two songs, and I'll share it with you.

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1: Listen, I get it. Not everyone sleeps at night. Some of us think, some of us drive, some of us pray. Granger's with you through it all. Thanks for being a part of the After Midnight family.

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Hey, don't let the rain keep you away from the annual Spring Fling happening in downtown Mount Carmel till 4 o'clock today. We're here till 12 noon. I've got a pair of Get the Let Out concert tickets for the show coming to the Journey Bank Community Arts Center this fall. And I'll tell you what, they still are going to have 70-plus vendors here lining the downtown. So come on down here, something for everyone, something for the whole family. Games for the kids, bounce house. Of course, lots and lots of food. We'll see you here at the Downtown Spring Fling in downtown Mount Carmel, presented by the Mount Carmel Area Community Center. You're hearing all about it on iHeartRadio.

0: Number one for New Country, Bill 95.3. Mom's Yelp reviewing you. What would Mom review you as? Tyler?
1: 2 out of 5 stars. 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Never called back.
0: At least you're honest.

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Hey, it's Bobby Bones. Monday morning at 8:30. We'll talk to Tucker Wetmore. He won an ACM, a crazy tour bus story, and the origin of his single mustache. Tucker Wetmore, Monday morning on the Bobby Bones Show. I threw

keep you away from the annual spring fling happening in downtown Mount Carmel till 4 o'clock today. We're here till 12 noon. I've got a pair of Get the Lead Out concert tickets for the show coming to the Journey Bank Community Arts Center this fall. And I'll tell you what, they still are going to have 70-plus vendors here lining the downtown. So come on down here. Something for everyone. Something for the whole family. Games for the kids. Bounce house. Of course, lots and lots of food. We'll see you here at the Downtown Spring Fling in downtown Mount Carmel, presented by the Mount Carmel Area Community Center. You're hearing all about it on iHeartRadio.

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0: Bill 95.3. And I was honest. I said if my mom was to give me a review, like a Yelp review, I'd be an 8 out of 10. I'm borderline maybe 7 sometimes. And I think it would be just because I don't stop by enough. Probably don't call as much as what I used to. Things get busy. What about you? What would mom review you?
1: World's best daughter.
0: Of course. I mean, you like to try to feel like you're always, you know, the best at it, but I think we could all have some spots where we could, you know, build a little bit. To all the moms, happy Mother's Day. To those that are in the mother figure, happy Mother's Day. Shout outs. Thank you for all you do. Toby on the way, Jordan Davis too.
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5: Hey, don't let a little rain keep you away from downtown Mount Carmel and the annual Spring Fling. It's the 6th annual kickoff event of the year. They do 3 big events. This is the first one, the Spring Fling. They also have Christmas in July and then the fall.

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And the weather is not keeping people away from downtown Mount Carmel this morning. It's the annual Spring Fling going on. It's their sixth annual kickoff event of the year. They've got, of course, the Christmas in July, and then they also have the Fall Festival that comes up. But it's the Spring Fling going on right now. We'd love to see you here. We're here till 12 noon with a pair of Get the Let Out concert tickets for the Journey Bank Community Arts Center. They've got food vendors, crafters, entertainment, and a whole lot more. We'll be telling you more about it. We're here till 12 noon. The Spring Fling goes on till 4 in downtown Mount Carmel on iHeartRadio.

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I thought today's was kind of interesting. 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That next

0: 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Did you know every Apple iPhone, iPad, and Mac computer always shows the time as 9:41 a.m. in ads? Apple actually picked this time because that's approximately when Steve Jobs would always make the biggest announcement during the presentations. So if a meeting started at 9, it was always, he would time it out. It was always about 9:41 that he would hit the big news. Kind of a respecting. I think that's kind of cool. Now you're always going to remember that, hopefully. That is your daily dose of randomness, and now you know.
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4: 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There's food vendors, nonprofits, entertainment, crafters, and something for everyone. The Bounce House is here, Bounceify Rentals. Also, there's games, there's face painting and more. Something for the entire family. Bring an umbrella, bring a rain jacket. Actually, not too bad. We've been here, I think, every year they've done the spring fling. And I'll tell you what, there were a couple of years when it really poured and the weather was lousy. Right now, it just may be a slight little bit of a mist. Not too bad, not windy, so come on down here to downtown Mount Carmel. We're at 12 noon. We've got a pair of tickets to see Get the Let Out at the Journey Bank Community Arts Center in Williamsport for later this fall. And the event goes on until 4 o'clock today. So, again, Oak Street is lined with about 70-plus vendors. Something for everyone. Definitely plenty of food. Lots of great food vendors, nonprofits, crafters. There's entertainment. And we'd love to see you here. We're until 12 noon. The downtown Mount Carmel Spring Fling goes on until 4 o'clock today. And it is rain or shine. And right now, thankfully, it's kind of in the middle. Not really raining, not shining, so it's not a bad day. But bring an umbrella, bring a rain jacket, and come on down here with the family and enjoy everything there is in downtown Mount Carmel. It all benefits the Mount Carmel Area Community Center, which is a great thing here in Mount Carmel. But it serves the entire region, helps out the community with all kind of different events and activities. And we'll tell you more about that. But again, it's the annual Spring Fling in downtown Mount Carmel. Come by and see us. We're here till 12 noon. It goes on until 4 today in downtown Mount Carmel on iHeartRadio.
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Your home for the Bobby Bones Show, Bill 95.3. And if you're a Harry Potter fan, get excited. HBO already renewed Harry Potter for a second season. First season's not even finished filming. Doesn't come out until Christmas. My youngest daughter, so excited. Rascal Flatts right now.

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1: Monday morning at 8:30, we'll talk to Tucker Wetmore. He won an ACM, a crazy tour bus story, and the origin of his single mustache. 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

Now, the weather is not keeping people away from downtown Mount Carmel this morning. It's the annual Spring Fling going on. It's their sixth annual kickoff event of the year. They've got, of course, the Christmas in July, and then they also have the Fall Festival that comes up. But it's the Spring Fling going on right now. We'd love to see you here. We're here till 12 noon with a pair of Get the Let Out concert tickets for the Journey Bank Community Arts Center. They've got food vendors, crafters, entertainment, and a whole lot more. We'll be telling you more about it. We're here till 12 noon. The Spring Fling goes on till 4 in downtown Mount Carmel on iHeartRadio.

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1: And I gave you that Harry Potter news earlier that Harry Potter season 2 on HBO already actually renewed. First season not even done filming. That's kind of wild. But they know, you know, it's that anticipation. They know it's going to be big. Speaking of things to watch, Hocus Pocus 3 officially a go. Sanderson sisters are back. And by the way, the original Sanderson sisters. I mean, Bette Midler, Sarah Jessica Parker, everybody. They're all three still back, which is going to be awesome. So the first one came out in 93. Second one in 2022. I personally vibe the first one a little bit more. Second one's not bad. The first one's still the best. Third premise or release date, not a clue. We'll keep you updated.
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5: Hey, it's coming up on lunchtime. A great place to stop is downtown Mount Carmel. Yes, even with a little bit of rain, it's still not a bad event to come on down to. Today, there's about 70 vendors lining Oak Street here in downtown Mount Carmel. It's the 6th annual kickoff event of the year, the Downtown Mount Carmel Spring Fling. Of course, like I said, this is the first one here in May every year. Then in July, they have Christmas in July. And in fall, it's the Fall Festival. But again, even with the not-so-great weather today, bring an umbrella, bring a rain jacket. It's supposed to actually stop here around noontime, 1 o'clock, and even clear out before the event ends at about 4. We've been here since this morning, and honestly, the weather not bad. A lot of people stopping out. Still 70-plus vendors, food vendors. There's entertainment, crafters, nonprofits, and more. Something for the kids, too. Games, face painting, Bounceify Rentals has the big bounce castle down here for the kids. So bring the whole family. Just bring an umbrella and a rain jacket. You'll be fine. We've got a pair of Get the Lead Out concert tickets for the show at the Journey Bank Community Arts Center coming up in the fall. I'm going to give those away before I take off at 12 o'clock. Now, the annual Spring Fling goes on until 4 o'clock today. So I'll be out of here at 12 noon.

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We'll talk to Tucker Wetmore. He won an ACM, a crazy tour bus story, and the origin of his single mustache. 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

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Not gonna lie, I feel like May is flying by. Already May 9th. May's my favorite month because it's my birthday month. May 25th just adds up. We're gonna look back on this day in country music through the years. What happened on May 9th? We'll find out next.

0: 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Hey, it's Bobby Bones.
1: Monday morning at 8:30, we'll talk to Tucker Wetmore. He won an ACM, a crazy tour bus story, and the origin of his single mustache. 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

0: Built 95.3, number one for New Country. And I saw this study last week. I read it and instantly I'm like, yeah, I could have told you that without doing a big old study. Apparently, listening to your favorite music can boost your workout endurance by 20%, according to this study out of Finland. I never understood how people can work out without music. Like, I can't. There is no way. But this study, and they actually did it through cycling sessions, but still, they said that two people, same exact cycling session, the people who listened to music actually gave 20% more effort and went longer in the cycling session due to the music. I agree. I mean, you get your jam on, your headphones, you're listening to us on the iHeartRadio app, you're going to get pumped up. Except there was one time recently, I'm sitting there running, and all of a sudden, Everybody Hurts by REM starts playing. Yeah, talk about a way to just, you know, bring you down, my goodness.
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Will 95.3. I'm Casper. Hope you're having a great weekend. Anything you want to hear, let me know now. If you're on Instagram, say hi. I'm at Casper Radio. That's with a K. Or on the free iHeart app. Tap that red talkback mic and let me know what you want on after Mitchell Tenpenny. It's Truth About You. Yeah, this time.

number one for New Country, Bill 95.3. And congratulations to Ella Langley, who just kicked off her first ever headlining tour. Of course, she'll also be on the road with Morgan Wallen all this summer. And she continues to break record after record after record. But this song, which is sitting atop the Billboard Hot 100 for the eighth week, Ella with Choosing Texas.

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Hey, it's Bobby Bones. 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We'll talk to Tucker Wetmore. He won an ACM, a crazy tour bus story, and the origin of his single mustache. Tucker Wetmore, Monday morning on the Bobby.

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1: You're home for the Bobby Bones Show, Bill 95.3. Chase Matthew, that's Darlin'. I'm Casper, and it's back on Monday, the 9K payday. We'll do it once again. Nine chances Monday to win $1,000 while you're listening. Be our next winner on Monday morning at 9 a.m. Like Rachel, she listened, she won the money.
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one for New Country. And the new one there from George Burns and Luke Bryan, that's Ride, Ride, Ride. It's Casper. Happy Saturday. 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Just tap on that red mic. 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

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Monday morning at 8:30. We'll talk to Tucker Wetmore. He won an ACM, a crazy tour bus story, and the origin of his single mustache. Tucker Wetmore, Monday morning on the Bobby.

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And you know we love hearing from you on the Talkback Mic and the iHeart app and getting your requests on there. Kelly checked in for this one. Got your Chris Young and Kane Brown on. It's Famous Friends.

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still 95.3. And right now, this song is sitting at the number 2 spot on the Billboard Hot 100, right behind her other song, Choosing Texas, which is still at number 1. It's the 1-2 punch from Ella Langley. Her new one, it's

Street Bill 95.3. And with Mother's Day coming up tomorrow, we're finding out if mom were able to leave you an online review, you know, like you could do for restaurants and other establishments. Let's say mom could leave a review about you. What would a review of you say? Let me know on the iHeart app and the Talkback mic. I'll play your answers back coming up here around 4:40. Megan Roney now, her new one, It's Beautiful Things.

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Hey, it's Bobby Bones. Monday morning at 8:30. We'll talk to Tucker Wetmore. He won an ACM, a crazy tour bus story, and the origin of his single mustache. Tucker Wetmore, Monday morning on The Bobby Bones Show. Man, what a-

0: 3, number 1 for New Country. With Blake, it's Let Him In Anyway. It's Casper. And with Mother's Day tomorrow, we're finding out if Mom were able to leave you an online review, what she would say about you. What would her review be of you, Danielle?
1: I think it would say that, well, besides 10 out of 10 would recommend, it would probably, my mom is fairly confident in herself as well, and she would be like, oh my gosh, who raised you? Probably an angel. Like, that's probably what my mom would say.
0: Spoken like a true mom. Love it.
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And it's coming back Monday morning, the 9K payday. Once again, $1,000 up for grabs every hour all day while you're working. Monday morning at 9 o'clock, your first shot to win. All right, Jordan Day.

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1: And what a year Ella Langley's having. Besides breaking record after record after record, she also just kicked off her first headlining tour, which she'll continue that through the summer, as well as opening up for Morgan Wallen as well. So she's just busy, and this song's still breaking records. Ella Langley and Choosing Texas.

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1: Monday morning at 8:30, we'll talk to Tucker Wetmore. He won an ACM, a crazy tour bus story, and the origin of his single mustache. Tucker Wetmore, Monday morning on the Bobby Bones.

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Phil 95.3 with Elva Langley and Morgan Wallen, their new duet together, I Can't Love You Anymore. She may have the number one, two, and three songs of the country here in the next couple weeks with all three of her songs just back to back to back in the top spots. Pretty good problem to have. You go, Ella. Our Parmalee now would take my name.

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1: 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Have us on. We'd love to be a part of your Mother's Day. All right, Shaboozy and Jelly now. It's Amen.

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1: Thanks for letting iHeart Country House Party be the soundtrack to your Saturday night. What's going on? It's Wayne Diate. Instagram is at iHeartCHP. Our guest tonight, Tucker Wetmore. He's going to join us in less than 20 minutes from now. Here's new artist, Kelsey Hart.

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1: Shout out to Marianne. 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